0: music is always the best way to catch you. Hi, I'm Agent Russian Red, and here is C Radio.
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bed, it's the way I live. 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The reason for that, they call me a bitch. Excuse me all, but I'm very rich. 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

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They whisper this, they call me a jerk. It skips me off, should I go to church? Well damn, this ain't no good. And all I want to be understood. Well I am, friends and fellas I know. Now I get up and I do my show. Well hopping in the bed is the way I live. You don't hop in.